0: Yeah, because I've been out mirror washing also.
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106 for crisscrossing. Going to be in a 12,200 block of Ford Avenue. On the track there. They called in saying that there is a trespasser. This is very technical.

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2: Okay.

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0: Jason Lane, Virginia Registration, Tango Mike Papa, 1509.
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0: 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Do you have a second unit, Lee? 31
1: on the route.
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Okay, 106, it returns on a black 2015 Ram to a Daniel Dove at the dispatch address. 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

Nausea.

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0: 268 Bravo Avenue, Taco Bell. 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They didn't have insurance, and now she wants law enforcement to come out.

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0: Okay.

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1: 119. 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

0: 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Virginia Tango Golf Sierra 9481, 28 minutes.
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1: We're okay.
0: Medic 1 south.

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Tag Sierra Whiskey Mike 9385 at 1300 hours. 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

Plaintiff submitted a copy and full of her record at the meeting. 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Vehicle is awfully driven by a Jeff Worth, 29-1977, front royal at 1300 hours. 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

那种。35 Old Mail, 61160, out of back. 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
0: 5700 Marriott Road. Caregiver is gone.
1: Okay. Okay. 119 to 104, if you got that report to do so, I'll take care of this call for you. Thank you.
0: Correct.

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0: I got a bunch of teens playing with shopping carts.
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1: Okay, so Virginia Tech.
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1: Uniform Mike, I do it. 883.
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0: Tango, 6389-3103. The second one is Alpha, 6381-5566. Question 36.
2: Yeah, we were.
1: Check.

0: Hey, sir. 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
1: Alright.
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1: Alright.

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0: Elon.
2: Father.
0: Oh, yeah, that's where I am. 121.
2: Yeah.
0: 106.

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1: A 83-year-old male woke the caller up. 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
0: 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Caller works at the front desk and advised there is someone in room 122 screaming, "No, please stop." They do not have any further info.
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1: Affirmative.
0: Blue Jack, Aperture State, Caroline Thomas, of Wharton, showing license near previous to one.
1: Right, thank you.
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1: 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And it's me, Dollar General. There for a few weeks. I can go to Lima 351.

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five responsible for Bravo, repeating box 0510, Vivian Illness, 10020 Mount Airy Road, crossing the Greystone Road, company 595, responsible 11 Bravo, for an 85-year-old male that had been dehydrated, was out in the heat yesterday.

0: Roger responding.
1: He's responding to Mount Airy Road. It's going to be an 85-year-old male that was out in the heat yesterday. They advised he was dehydrated and

0: Engine 5, Medic 5. That's 10,000.
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We're assessing one pediatric and a pregnant female now. 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One person in each other.

0: 152. Myself and 151 are out with a low speed vehicle, license plate 3803, Lincoln Young. We're going to be at the Greenway near Walmart.
1: Jack, I was a listed vehicle on the Greenway near Walmart at 8:40.
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0: 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It's a gray Volkswagen SUV.
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0: Be on the lookout for a Jacqueline Lizbeth Gomez, number 75 of 2006. Last thing leaving from our residence. 19-04 Winchester. Today, stating she was in industrial problems. She does have a tattoo on her left hand, pierced. Reference.
1: About 20 minutes. We'll advise when we're back up.
0: I need to stand by for a bullet in reference to a critically missing adult alert on behalf of state police. Be on the lookout for a Daniel Lorenz, black male, 75 years old, 6'1", 160, brown eyes, black hair. Last seen on the 30th at 12:30 hours on Gardenia Lane in Manassas. He's possibly wearing a white t-shirt with black birds prints on it, khaki pants, a baseball hat, and wet and orange sneakers. Transposes a credible threat to his health.

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3: 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I'll send it to you.
1: Can you do me a favor, try to find a phone number for them? And call them and find out why their trailer with no truck is just sitting in the turn lane at this location on 17th.
0: One 31 around.

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0: Why don't you put me out with 259?
1: Yeah, 100.

That's over 22 for the medical alert, 11,000 for the police. That's over 11 medical alert, on 11 Bravo, repeating box 722 for the medical alert. 11346, Crest Hill Road, pressured 6 and Snow Road, and Rosewood Lane. Company 11, Medic 11, responds on 11 Bravo, 480, 90-year-old male. Difficulty breathing, and low BP at 10.

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0: That's all. Yeah, I was asking, did you know if the key holder's contacted the daughter at all?

0: 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That's going to be a fault.
1: Sure, thank you.

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1: Yeah.
0: Cody, we have the owner of the trailer on the phone. 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
2: Walker to Wagon 3, it's going to be 4 fire alarms that keep going off. The caller does not smell smoke or see anything. They have been advised to evacuate.
1: Quarterback. 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We're going to meet back up with the caller at PD. You can clear us.
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1: No, for a Michael, her name

U854 Rogue Road, Company 7 Medic 10, respond on Alden Bravo, repeat Max 713, for the following service rescue. 8504 Rogue Road, crossing of Old Auburn Road and Longwood Lane, Company 7 Medic 10, respond on 11 Bravo for a 73-year-old male that needs to be moved from a chair to a standing position at 1113.

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0: 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Virginia registration is going to be Kilo Charlie Mike 4071. It's going to be a white truck.
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1: 1133. 101, traffic commission, what do you mean? The vehicle, incident. It's in the report.
0: Correct. 101, 30.

I mean, if I'm at the Mullen or if it's directly shot or especially cuts in south. I mean, it's in my... Oh, great. I have a hangover November uniform of the 6th. Passing on double yellows, northbound, westbound.

0: 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And I'm looking at 1147.
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We're clear of the hospital and route to EMS 1 for Medic Central.

0: 124 traffic stop. Seven seven seven. 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

0: Unbelievable. Please let that example of someone who's need more than the other service report, please.
1: First, Brock calling a trailer, Silverado, uniform, Tango Charlie, 1029, northbound from Stafford on Orange Road. Vehicle is running under driver's fault in traffic. Turns on a 2015 Ram pickup, blue in color, had a mechanic fill.
0: Sorry.
1: Thanks.

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0: Now, Corbett, Trump 11, Trump 11, Trump 11, Trump 11, P Box 1283, Elliot, 5566, Trump Corbett, Crush, Pin, Spring Drive, Trump 11, Amos, Crunches, Advanced Ambulance, Squad 11, Trump 11, Bravo, for an 81-year-old female, nominated, VP of 9846, not doing well, public sex.
1: Medic 11's Clear Fogger Hospital for responding from Warrington.
2: Correct.

0: 112-911, hang up. It's at 267 Arlington Boulevard at Home Depot. Tapped with the caller who advised it was accidental, but refused to confirm his information. No, he won't answer.
1: Sure.
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0: 12:16. One second, let me clear it up here.
1: One of them, the unit number is 055168.
0: Well, one direct, you can clear this with a insurance exchange form.
1: Direct 1216.

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1: 184 Broadview Avenue at the Rip Van Winkle Motel, room 117. Caller advised. He notices Xbox is moving from his room.

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1: Minnesota is in the station, I still trying to think. Okay, Medic 2, it's going to be for employee physiology with the authority. Just calling my Medic 2 because I'm seeing

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0: 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Returns on a Nathaniel Thomas Wells out of Warrenton. He is revoked, DUI related.
1: Clear.

0: there's a lot of construction going on back here with these new homes. 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I think you can just clear it out.
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0: Oh, you're good, aren't you?
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Knoxville 414, Elm 069, Zilla Road, crushes Old Goose Creek Road, and Logan Hill Lane, Compass 4, Medic 605. Yeah.

0: 101, we're clear with a report.
1: Thank you, Pete. Okay.

I was an ambassador from 14 for the LMS 2 District and deliver at the crush of Old Bush Creek Road in Lucas Hill Lane. The NFL 1 is one of them for other goals for a meal this week.

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1: He's responding to Zulu Road. It's going to be for a male in his 30s. It's been outside for several hours. Possible heat stroke. Advised that he is stumbling and his hands are tingling, but he is coherent.

0: Caller 5, the patient is sweating or has a stomach.
1: 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What was the second? They did not advise we can call back.
0: Good. Yeah.

0: Medic 603 from EMS, Falcon 01.
1: 603, go ahead.

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I got them. 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

0: 131 all the time. Both falls and money on Mark Road in my area of Lois. On the 17 in the area of Lois. November, India, November, Alpha, 03. The vehicle is on a flatbed being towed.
1: I'm done.

0: 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Still actively sweating with a oral temperature of 99.5. You can use your discretion.
1: Make the call. 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
0: Well, you can go in service.
1: Copy, break call here. 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

0: Number one, returns on the 21 Hyundai.
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2: 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Okay, can we call over to Fairfax and see what the deal is with it? Thank you.

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0: 131, go ahead.
1: So this vehicle was stolen a year ago, and it was recovered, and the tags never got cleared.

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I still need to send a hit to Fairfax so I can get this tag cleared. The original owner has updated the tag, so this tag isn't even valid anymore.

Ryan is hitting from a 106 campus. Three stations south, his pounding way. Be on the lookout for an aggressive driver. I'm heading northbound on 17th and Stafford. White sedans, New Jersey.

31. Okay, the correct updated tag is at the back of the car. And the owner's probably with her office. Can you go ahead and clear me with a report? You just even admitting ill fair tax terms of it?

0: Yeah, as long as one spot is possible. Can you start back this way?
1: Yeah. I'm here from Station 3, right across here. Are you direct?

0: Give me 12 from there. I am jump on with Medic 603. We're going to be going down 50 towards Stone Springs.
1: I'm coming from EMS Station 3. Where does this one rendezvous at? I'm behind you.
0: Unknown patient is altered with a blood pressure of 60 over 36. We are currently responding at rendezvous point. I do not know.
2: Okay.
1: I'll start heading that direction. Recommend a lot. Are you just between you and the hospital?
0: We'll advise later.

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0: 128.25. You put me out at the 11,500 block of John Marshall Highway with the mail. Standing out there.
1: I'm direct.

Now you're on hold on, Wolfram.

210 Westman Avenue. Caller advised. There's a possible DUI that left this location about 5 minutes ago, unknown direction of travel. It is a male driver driving a small white Ford SUV bearing Virginia tag, Sierra Zulu, 9168.

0: 633 Summit Alpha, Alpha. I'd send the golf on the trail and let them lose ahead of him. He's, the car's e-bike ran out of battery and now he can't find his run.
1: I'll pass that lookout on the county in case he's heading back up that direction.
0: Around.

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0: 121. 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
1: Drag 1400.
2: One 31 to 31. That's Gators. Let me see if they want to come out to you.

0: 131. 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Black ski bike. The caller doesn't know about the phone.
1: Okay, does he have his phone number? You try to call him.
2: Medic 13 respond 11 Bravo, repeat back 13 for 8 Razor Hill, Lane and Flame. 13 Medic 13 respond 11 Bravo, report a male that fell and cut his head. Okay.

0: He's going to be 71-year-old male that tripped and fell. He has a cut on his head, no loss of consciousness. I believe he's under control. He is on cancer.
1: Okay. August 95.
0: Thanks.
1: With all of our personnel, we're ready.

0: 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He also has medical history. He's a cancer patient.
1: Wait a minute. Just in case something happened, can we also start a ping on the phone?
2: Roger, nice application.

Gravy Standby Rescue, 5633 Summerduck Road. Come to gate, indicate yourself on 11 Bravo, repeating box 0832, Gravy Standby Rescue. 5633 Summerduck Road, Cross Gravy Union Church Road and Courtney's Corner Road at the Salt Summerduck Preserve. Come to gate, indicate yourself on 11 Bravo. Looking for a missing subject who was biking at 14.

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1: Room. I'll go ahead and send a UAS page, please.

0: 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Was out there right in the COA. 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
1: Okay.
2: With the exception of the biologist's house on Sodar for clear.

131. 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If they want to use call for their gator too, they can. I'm coming through Oval, so I'll be there shortly.

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0: 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Can the units on this call switch to Charlie?
1: On the standby, I'm going to go to take a drive to Charlie.

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0: We currently have the county units tied up on something. Are you able to handle a traffic hazard on the Cloverleaf by Lord Fairfax? It's for an 18-wheeler that needs help getting turned around. He's in the middle of the roadway.
1: Under it.

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0: 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We already found him.
1: Okay, does EMS have the location? 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
1: I'm directed when we go on service.
0: Affirmative.
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1: The vehicle is back on the roadway heading in the right direction. 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
0: 1505.

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Uh,

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0: 78 West Lee Street. 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Wants to turn it in.
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0: Do you want us to call her back and tell her to go to the PD?
1: Stay firm. 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
0: Can I divert you to a traffic crash, no injuries? It's at 87 Wesley Highway at the Virginia National Bank. 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
0: It was a missed by an employee. I'm clear, folks.
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3: 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You can stay in the unit.
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0: 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Company 13, Medic 13, Wagon 2, EMS 401, Responsible 11, PMX 1314, to the possible heat stroke, 11114, Marsh Road, Crested Cat Road, and Remington Road. Company 13, Medic 13, Wagon 2, EMS 401, Responsible 11, for a male in his 30s that is possibly suffering heat stroke, is not sweating, has memory loss.
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0: 155.
1: Yes, responding to Marsh Road. I mean, for one is 30 possible heat stroke. He's in a trailer that does have air conditioning. His memory loss is mildly responsive. 20 minutes.
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23, Medic 11 1 Bravo, respond to 11 Bravo, repeating box 0321 for the illness, 8089 East Main Street, cross your Wedding Road and Lost Town Road. 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Male that is in and out of consciousness,

0: Oh, your medic 4 is a problem. I'm using medic 1.
1: Medic 1, probably command service at 1581.
2: Yes, sir. Respond, or returns to a Lily Ann Murillo out of Solomons, Maryland. 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
3: Direct. I have a Virginia OL as well.
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0: 101, not LL returns on an Edgar Eugene French out of Warrington. He is suspended, no previous and clear.
1: Yes.
0: Stand by.
2: Why do you want to keep him, sir? I'll take care of that.
3: We're responding for a 91-year-old female that was sitting on the porch, defecated herself. They brought her back inside. She's in and out of consciousness.

0: on my level 48. 5-year-old male, just became overheated, has stomach pain.
1: Yeah,
0: I can,
1: with two. I'm not all the two.

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0: Walker from 1201. I'm going to clear myself, Chief 13, and Wagon 2, and add us all to the other Marshall call.
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0: to talk to you guys. Watch our EMS 1 G 13 around 7.
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Michael understand that moving to elevator P to max door 100, critical, 115-minute foot, plus the Westerly Avenue, apartment 120. Medical understand that moving to elevator 4E, female, but, so, not injured, needs assistance, you know, first.

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1: 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I'm a Walker Tech at 9511 Road, sir. 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Sorry, first leader, sir.
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20-minute illness is going to be for 18 year old male that's taking extra blood pressure pill this morning and isn't sure if his blood pressure is too low and believes he might be having a panic attack. He's in a blue Honda CRV outside the firehouse.

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0: I'm sorry for that, Sanjay.
1: Visually, Suffolk County, for illness, 501. Tranum Lane, County 8, Medicaid, Slama, Lumpen Bravo, repeating mutual aid, Stafford County for an illness, 501, Tranum Lane, Crossroads, Long Meadow Drive, County 8, Medicaid, Slama, Lumpen Bravo, for a 15-year-old male, possible heat stroke, at 16.
2: Clear that one out. Medicaid, respondent,

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1: One abandoned vehicle.
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0: Another tree from where you're coming. 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
1: Did anything's up?
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0: Ouais. Three Virginia registrations.
1: Dad?
0: Victor, Echo, Bravo, 2431. Zulu, Romeo, Mike, 1924. Tango Hotel, Uniform, 978.

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0: Are all three of those out of Virginia?
1: Affirmative. One second. I have a call to open McDonald's. I realize it's a call.
0: Unknown if it's something on our end.
1: 45. They may be really old tags. If we get you the VIN number, hello for bonus information.
0: Yes.
1: Trying to stop them from getting the money away.
2: Not to get that card.

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Called your caller back with my findings. Be clear from the jail with a report.

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0: Direct, I'm out with him in the vehicle in the back part of the parking lot to the right hand side.
1: I'm correct.
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Alpha 6348 6960, repeating Alpha 6348 6960.

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Look up for Google plugin. Engine hot up on the outlet. All our end, another four fusion, that was the 5 of 4. It's blowing out of the way you can do. Uniform Bravo Tango 4321. Reporting on a 21 Volkswagen, gray color, over the day. So for that information, we're going to look out 29.

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0: 33 Woodlands Way at the Poets Walk. 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He's an 80-year-old male. He has dementia. 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

7 respond 11 Bravo, repeat Mach 0713 for the public service rescue, 8504 Woods Road, crush of Old Auburn Road and Longwood Lane. 7 medic 7 respond 11 Bravo for a 33-year-old male needs assistance out of the chair at 8.

Mother. I need a second unit to back 107 based on the notes. Okay. Just for them. Stop on France. Hey, 206.

0: Okay, Wagon 1's on location. Two-story wood frame dwelling. 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We'll be out checking.
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0: 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I'm in and I'm ready for the next one. First, second last name, Ramirez, common spelling, Rudius, first name, Romeo, uniform, Delta, India, Alpha, Sierra.
1: I'm going to

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0: what you're making. 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

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Responding 11 Bravo for a 92-year-old male with chills, shaking, extensive medical history at 1823.

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0: 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It's okay. 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
1: Thank you.

Oh, yes, correct. Copy of below reference. Truck is driving out of Stafford County. Coming out of Stafford County line on northbound 17. Oh, yes, be on the lookout for you. Blue Toyota Tacoma, Virginia Tango Bravo Juliet 5429, PB Tango 5429.

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Female who fell and can't get up at 1916.

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1: Well, I'm here to recross.

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1: 4 Fire 30 8 Company 4 Engine 4 Lions 3 Medic 1 Respond on 11 Bravo. From a scene in cabin that came around the right shoulder, 1923.
2: Good. Wagon 3 is on.
1: 4.
2: Pocket Mac 3. 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I believe we'll be close to the Mac 1. 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

It was last inspected and expired in August of 2025. Okay.

0: 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Fire survives seem to have law enforcement shut that way.
1: Okay, I'm gonna come grab the third floor and then I'll go up there.
2: As dispatched, 3008 westbound. No smoke, no fire. Be out checking and get back to you. We do have number 2 lane shut down.

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0: Oh, yes, sir. 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
0: Direct, 1933. Lee Highway, from Lee Snow, traveling on south. Hi, Brigada. It's South Virginia, Tango Uniform Romeo, 7026. 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

1097. 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Got for a black heavy pickup truck, passing the area of Green Road and Stony Road. That's picture 8176, CBV 8176. The last thing going towards Baltimore Road.

Hawk here from Loudmatic 603. We're clear of the incident on Goose Creek Road. We'll be switching back to 6 Alpha.

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0: 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She's 5'4", 150, brown and brown. 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
1: Yeah, guys, can I put you on an alarm at 143 Washington Street? 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
0: Right.
1: Thank you, 52.

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1: Calling into the ground, this is the test of the evacuation zone.
2: I guess I was right first.